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0: 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Все будет хорошо.
2: It's been 24 hours. Could have bought me flowers. You know I ain't been happy. Maybe call me in an hour. 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